Good night, everybody. My name is Alistair, and you're listening to us here at 98.1 Hot FM. I hope you had a great day today. We had a few days of terrible weather, and I want to send out my condolences to our neighbors in Venezuela with that 7.5 magnitude earthquake. Unfortunately, over 900 persons have lost their lives to that. Gone too soon. Sending out prayers, sending out my thoughts to their families. The time is 20 hours to, and we've got the group stage of the World Cup coming quickly to an end. We have two matches going on right now, the main one being Spain versus Uruguay. And remember that the round of 32 begins on Sunday. With that said, we're going to start off with some soca, and coming up next, we have Magic by Pajo.

Yes, if you tackle your goals with all your heart and all your effort, you must win in the end. They can't stop you unless you stop yourself. Always remember that. Live your best life, Guyana, and enjoy your Friday night responsibly. And coming up next, we have Pepper Vine by Michelle Montano and Lady Lava.

0: Time is 20 hours 15. Coming up next, we have Still a Road Man by Bungie Garland.
1: Still out by the truck with the girl, them up on the top. Blame. They with me drinks all in the cup with the girl, them winding it up and blame. Hold on, yes, I'm a road man. Oh, yes, I am a road man. I never hear me program to take me out of the world and go over on the stage.

Yes, you can't just live on your past achievements. You always have to bring your best again and again and again. The grind never stops every single day. You're only as good as your last performance, and that goes for Soca, and it goes for life as well. 98.1 Hot FM, the time is 20 hours 24. Next up, we have Lunatic by our very own Calvin Burnett.

You don't have to be happy all the time, but I really hate when people agree to go out but they're complaining the whole time. Like, I know you have your own troubles and your own problems, but when you're out partying, when you're out liming, it's time to forget about all of that. So Guyana, forget all your worries on this Friday night, get rid of the stress from the week, and just enjoy yourself with some nice, nice soca music. The time is 20 hours 43. Next up, we have Good Good by H. Hoppy and Michelle Montano.

Reminder to all the guys out there listening, remember to always treat your ladies well, because there's always someone out there ready to take your place. Never take her for granted.

Shout out to all of the couples that got married in the month of June or that have a wedding coming up within the next week. This is the month of love, and I want to say congratulations to all of you, and I'm wishing you the best in your new partnership. And I want to say happy anniversary to all of the couples out there celebrating today. Happy 11th anniversary to my friend Travis. Hope you guys share many years of love together. You're tuning into 98.1 Hot FM, where the time is 20 hours 52. Next up, we have Vibe by Skip Marley and Popcorn.

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1: The time is 21 hours 1. Good evening, Guyana. I hope everybody out there is having a good time and enjoying yourself on this Friday evening, the end of the week. We are about to head into the second half of the year, and I hope you achieved everything you hoped for and wished for in your New Year's resolutions. I didn't really do too well with that, unfortunately, but we have the second half of the year to come back strong. You're tuning into 98.1 Hot FM, and next up we have Who You Gonna Love by Tafari Anthony and Four Corners.

Yeah, it's the greatest feeling in the world to love and to be loved. Wishing that for all of my listeners out there in 2026. 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Coming up next, we have Joy by Rita Ora.

0: Always got to make sure you got somebody standing next to you. It makes everything easier to bear. And if you have the right person in your corner, you can accomplish anything you set your mind to. Always surround yourself with the right people. People that build you up instead of pull you down. 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And next up we have Lil Boothang by Paul Russell.
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You have to make your intentions known, because you miss 100% of the shots that you don't take.

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And let me tell you, I think it's always worth it to at least put, you know, to at least try to put yourself into a good mood by thinking positive. It doesn't always work out, but I think it's worth the effort. Next up, we have Beautiful by Anne-Marie.

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I know it hurts, especially when you used to love them, but that's the only way to get to the best version of yourself. 98.1 Hot FM, the time is 21 hours 38. Coming up next, we have Bloom by Pink Sweats.

Shout out to everybody out there blooming in 2026. I'm so happy for you if this has been your year. And if not, we still have the second half of the year to go to make our dreams come true. The time is 22 hours 2 and you're listening to 98.1 Hot FM. Good evening, everybody. Hope you're enjoying your Friday evening. Looking forward to the weekend ahead. And next up, we have Beautiful by Damian Marley and Bobby Brown.

You know, Coffee will always give you that energy. I love her and all of her music. And of course, shout out to all of my fellow West Indians out there listening. The time is 22:17. Next up, we have Could You Be Loved?

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And coming up next, we have Don't You Lead Me On by A Taste of Honey.

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I leave you with I Need You by Marc Anthony, and I'm wishing you all a wonderful weekend.

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0: in the neighborhood. 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

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The time for you, 6 hours 24. It's sunny where I am. And of course, we're going to have a beautiful day today. I am Onika Langhorn Eno. And I'll be with you until 10 hours. Wherever you're listening to us from, we want to say good morning to you. And we're happy that you're here with us on 98.1 Hot FM.

0: The Muslim Youth Organization of Guyana, the MYO, wishes to inform that the registration period for the National Qasida Competition 2026 has been extended from June 6 to June 30. The competition is open to male and female participants in the junior and senior categories, with various prizes ranging from $500,000 to $100,000. The National Qasida Competition is intended to help preserve the Urdu language. The grand finals will be held on Saturday, September 12, 2026 at the MYO Auditorium, Wilford Avenue, Georgetown. 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The closing date for registration is now June 30. 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

0: I am Sergeant 22279 Trotz, stationed at Traffic Headquarters Ivleri, attached to the Education section. I would like to inform the general public on the safe uses of the road on foot. On our roads in Guyana, pedestrians are one of the leading categories of road users that are killed yearly. It is important for pedestrians to understand the safe uses of sidewalks and footpaths when using the road. According to Guyana's Road Traffic Code, where there is a footpath or sidewalk available, use them. While using footpaths or sidewalks, ensure not to walk closely to the curb. If there is a footpath or a sidewalk that is not available at the time, ensure to walk on the right-hand side of the road facing the oncoming traffic. A school procession or a organizational procession that cannot use a sidewalk or footpath should walk on the left-hand side of the road to the nearest side. Ensure that you have a lookout to the front of the procession. Whilst walking during the hours of darkness, you should ensure that you carry a white light to the front of the procession and a red reflector to the rear.
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Hi there, I'm Woman Carver Elgin, Station at Traffic Headquarters in Blairie. According to Section 76.1 of the Motor Vehicles and Road Traffic Act, Chapter 5102, the rules of the road are: all vehicles must keep to the left or near side of the road while driving a vehicle. When meeting another vehicle traveling in the opposite direction, you must keep well to the left or near side of the road. When being overtaken, you must keep to the left or near side of the road. You should not, therefore, except when you intend to overtake or turn right, drive along the middle of the road.

0: 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Let's set you up for a great day with timely and relevant tips and information on food, health, culture, traffic, foreign exchange rates, news, and of course, music, laughter, and fun. 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
1: Wake up, my Guyana. 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

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Barris Hammond with Love from a Distance on 98.1 Heart FM. I want to say good morning to everyone right here in Guyana and abroad. Thank you for joining us on 98.1 Hot FM on this great Saturday morning.

0: Yes, let's rise and shine, Guyana. Barris Hammond with No Disturb Sign. But it's time to get up. 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
0: Yes, we're gonna have a beautiful day today. Building Expo is on. And you need to go down there. You won't regret it. 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We'll be back.

0: The Muslim Youth Organization of Guyana, the MYO, wishes to inform that the registration period for the National Qasida Competition 2026 has been extended from June 6 to June 30. The competition is open to male and female participants in the junior and senior categories, with various prizes ranging from $500,000 to $100,000. The National Qasida Competition is intended to help preserve the Urdu language. The grand finals will be held on Saturday, September 12, 2026 at the MYO Auditorium, Wilford Avenue, Georgetown. 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The closing date for registration is now June 30. 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

Coming up at 8 hours, we have the news for you. So stay with us right here on 98.1 Hot FM. This one is called Don't You Know by Danique.

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2: With the news on this time, I'm Kristen Jasai. Good morning. Firefighters responded to a fire at Nijab's Trading Enterprise in Robb Street, Georgetown, on Friday evening after receiving a report of the blaze at approximately 7 p.m. The fire was brought under control, and firefighters carried out mop-up operations to ensure the area was safe. The cause of the fire remains unknown, and investigations are continuing. Chief Education Officer Mishka White is encouraging parents to register their children for the Ghana Digital School summer programs. White has revealed that the program is open to students in grades 3 to 9 and provides a productive way to keep children engaged during the school vacation. She also noted that the digital school offers driver's license training registration, while financial literacy courses will soon be added to its list of programs. A 24-year-old man from Anna Katrina, West Coast, Demerara, has been remanded to prison after being charged with manslaughter. Balaram Prasad, also known as Pakaki and Akash, appeared before Magistrate Alicia George at the Lenora Magistrates Court on Friday. He was remanded to prison and the matter has been adjourned to July 23 this year. Now in the region, the U.S. military is deploying a major search and rescue team to Venezuela after the country was struck by two devastating earthquakes, a magnitude 7.2 followed 39 seconds later by a magnitude 7.5. AC-17 departed Dover Air Force Base, carrying 79 rescue personnel, 6 K-9s, and 70,000 pounds of specialized equipment to help search for survivors. The death toll from the earthquakes has risen to at least 589, with thousands more reported missing. And internationally, the U.S. military has conducted strikes on Iranian targets after President Donald Trump accused Iran of a foolish violation of its truce following an attack on a cargo ship in the Strait of Hormuz. No casualties were reported when the ship was struck by a one-way attack drone on Thursday, an incident which prompted a planned evacuation of more than 11,000 sailors stuck in the region. In response, U.S. Central Command said on Friday it had struck missile and drone storage facilities and coastal radar positions. And that's the news to the moment.
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The time is now 8 hours 15. And of course, this song must be played, Sunshine Days by Deville. And we definitely need the sunshine today. As we prepare to go to Building Expo. And everywhere else, we need to go. Whatever is the outcome of the weather, we're gonna have a great day. That's for sure.

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1: Join us every second and fourth Sunday at 3 p.m. right here on NCN for Youth in Action, a dynamic program dedicated to youth and everything that impacts their world. 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So remember, a ticket a day can make you rich today. 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

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Just want to urge our drivers to take their time on the roadways. Practice the 5 C's and look out for those who aren't looking out for you. Are you ready, ready? It's Saturday, June 27, 2026. And it's officially the weekend. And if you're just joining us, you're listening to 98.1 Hot FM. We thank you for being here with us. Real time for love, hold me darling, 'cause whole night we jobbing. Building Expo is on today. It's going to be a great weekend. Stay with us, we'll be right back. Hello.

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2: 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The National Qasida Competition is intended to help preserve the Urdu language. The grand finals will be held on Saturday, September 12, 2026 at the MYO Auditorium, Wilford Avenue, Georgetown. 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The closing date for registration is now June 30. 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

Attention all motorists and commuters. A traffic advisory is now in effect for the International Building Expo 2026. To reduce delays around the National Stadium area, the Guyana Police Force is advising the use of the following alternative routes.

traveling north or south, motorists moving northbound or southbound past the National Stadium are encouraged to use Heroes Highway for as long as possible to avoid congestion linked to the event. From the East Coast, drivers coming from the East Coast corridor are advised to use the Ogle Bypass, then continue on to Heroes Highway to access the stadium and surrounding destinations. Patrons exiting the National Stadium should proceed east along Red Road and Greenfield Road, connecting onto Heroes Highway and the Barrett-Jagdeo Demerara River Bridge route. Exhibitors are urged to manage movement carefully and cooperate with traffic control arrangements, as congestion levels and movement restrictions may affect access in and around the venue. Road users are encouraged to plan travel in advance and exercise caution while commuting. This update comes via Radio Ivleri, accurate information for safer travel. 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

0: undaunted with the decision of the United Nations Secretary General that the International Court of Justice must be the choice to settle the controversy. 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

0: It's our patriotic segment. The final song for this segment. The One Guyana Worship Experience is set to be a national evening of praise and unity, taking place on Monday, July 6, 2026, which also coincides with CARICOM Day. The event begins at 6 p.m. at the Guyana National Stadium, Providence, East Bank, Demerara. Admission is free. However, attendees are required to secure a ticket in advance. 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Physical tickets can also be collected from designated locations across Guyana. This powerful worship gathering will feature an inspiring lineup of gospel ministers from Guyana, the region, and internationally. Headlining the night are Sinash Positive and Naomi Rain. Including Samuel Midas, Timothy Roberts, This Is Him, This Is He, Solid Youth, and so much more. The event is sponsored by the government of Guyana as part of the country's Diamond Jubilee 60th Independence Anniversary celebrations. An evening of praise, unity, and worship awaits at the National Stadium on July 6, 2026. Yes, it's CARICOM Day.
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And of course, don't be afraid to try again. 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

0: The Muslim Youth Organization of Guyana, the MYO, wishes to inform that the registration period for the National Qasida Competition 2026 has been extended from June 6 to June 30. The competition is open to male and female participants in the junior and senior categories, with various prizes ranging from $500,000 to $100,000. The National Qasida Competition is intended to help preserve the Urdu language. The grand finals will be held on Saturday, September 12, 2026 at the MYO Auditorium, Wilford Avenue, Georgetown. 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The closing date for registration is now June 30. 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

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It's very sunny where I am. What's going on at your end? If you're celebrating your birthday today, I want to say happy birthday to you. Just remember, you are special. It's your birthday today. If you're celebrating your wedding anniversary, I want to say happy anniversary to you. To you both. And many, many more years together. You're celebrating any other type of anniversary, and I want to say happy anniversary to you. For all those who have graduated, congratulations to you. Good job. And graduation ceremonies. Both the feet and run to the beat. Come, run, run, run, run. Everybody move, run. Let me see you move. Run. Are just around the corner. Till the moon becomes the sun. Everybody in the club give me a run, run. Parents are excited. Teachers are excited. Students are excited. I'm ready for it. Come, let me show you. You want to groove? I'ma show you how to move. Want to say congratulations to you as well. And you should be excited. If you're celebrating any other type of success, congratulations to you as well. And we celebrate with you. 9 hours 52. Hey, everybody get down if you fail me, put your hands. Rihanna.

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2: 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And it's time for me to go. When you look over. Thank you for being here with us on 98.1 Hot FM. God bless you. Have a safe weekend. Remember, you are important. Be confident and be the best version of yourself. I leave you with one of our Guyanese artists, Vintage with Last Truck. Just remember, Building Expo is on. Take care and good morning again. Until next time.

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1: 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The closing date for registration is now June 30. 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
3: 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The closing date for registration is now June 30. 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
2: 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It's Saturday, June 27, 2026. Time to welcome you to the Seago Saturday Show. Seago been here, always happy to be here. Nicen up your weekend, your Saturday. Hope you're enjoying it wherever you are. Yes, nice, beautiful weather, looking all really nice on the outside. Well, I'll be around keeping you company right up until 15 hours. It is your ultimate music show on 98.1. Let's enjoy some music from the cool ruler.

Isolate Gregory. 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

0: celebrating. 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
1: You're locked into 98. Today is 11 hours 9 on this beautiful Saturday morning. It's June 27, 2026. Again, happy weekend to all you wonderful people. I hope you're taking good care, enjoying your day. Those of you at home, at work, you're probably shopping, you're traveling around. Please be very careful. Good morning to Rad and the family. Hello, Nicola Schultz and family. Happy weekend to you all. Let me say hello to Carmen and to Anita. Yes, good morning. All the best. Carol, a very good morning to you as well. Let me say hi to Debbie. Hope you're having a nice day so far. All our visitors as well. I trust that you enjoy your stay in this beautiful country we call Guyana. All right, so we're getting ready for more music. Let's see. All right, we're going to bring back some lovely music, some sweet, filmy music. I hope you enjoy it. Here we go.

7 over 16. Good morning, Janet. Happy weekend to you and Faisal. That's your son. What's happening, Paul Budner? Let me say happy weekend to you. To Nalini, DJ Static and family. The Prime Imports crew, good morning to you guys.

freshness is domestic, so drink icy soft drinks. Icy time, 11 hours 30. 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Weekend time, you can turn it up a bit and enjoy. Happy weekend, Harold and Annie. Rajiv Lachana. Have a great weekend, Nalini, Vivek.

Good morning to Anu. Up in Good Hope there. Mooney and Mirza and the family. Alejandra. Have a beautiful weekend.

morning chat. Happy weekend to you. Working on a Saturday. Nice and sunny in the city. Beautiful weather conditions.

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Understand he passed away. 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
6: With the news at this time, I'm Samuel Signandon. Good day. Minister within the Ministry of Housing and Water, Vanessa Benn, says the government's housing program is focused on building modern, resilient and sustainable communities, not just allocating house lots. Speaking at the opening of the International Building Expo 2026, Benn said housing development must improve the quality of life for current and future generations while supporting Ghana's long-term development. City Councillor, Cricket Administrator and longtime PPP activist Jainarayan Dawn Singh has died after being hospitalized for several days. Singh served under Georgetown Mayor and City Council and was president of the historic Georgetown Cricket Club. In paying tribute, President Irfan Ali described him as a dedicated public servant whose energy, wit and commitment to improving the lives of citizens will be remembered. Minister of Human Services and Social Security, Dr. Vindya Prasad, is encouraging women to support one another and use their voices to drive positive change in their communities. Speaking at the She Shines Women's Summit at the World Trade Center in Georgetown, the minister highlighted government initiatives that promote women's economic empowerment, including training, mentorship, and business support programs. Regionally, Canada and CARICOM have reaffirmed their commitment to deeper cooperation on regional security, economic growth and climate resilience following the 2026 Canada-CARICOM Foreign Ministers Group meeting in Panama. The ministers endorsed a new action plan with measurable targets to strengthen regional economies, advance climate action and enhance security, while also calling for greater access to climate financing, increased trade and investment, affordable energy and reforms to the international financial system. Internationally, a record-breaking heatwave continues to grip Europe, with Germany recording a preliminary national high of 41 degrees Celsius as extreme temperatures spread across the region. France has reported multiple heat-related deaths, while several countries have set new June temperatures records. Authorities have issued heat warnings, and scientists say climate change has made such extreme weather far more likely. And that's the news to the moment.
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So we've reached a point in time, we've made the upward climb. We're very much into the afternoon on this beautiful Saturday. It's June 27, 2026. As we continue to wish each and every one of you a great weekend. Of course, this is your Seeger Saturday show. Those of you celebrating, congratulations. Sunny Saturday in the city. Hope it's just the same wherever you are. All of our listeners, we're getting ready for Bangs Cheers Hour. We do this every Saturday right here. Compliments of Bangs DIH, exclusively sponsored. Hope you would have had a good week. And looking forward for the weekend, looking forward to celebrate with your very own beer, Bangs Beer.

Of course, you can check out your favorite bars. This is Banks Country, remember that, okay? And now you have the Banks beer in cans available. So go and try that. Well, lots of people are excited. Yeah, you have the Banks beer in cans, and of course, still with bottles as well. Your choice, your pick. Please be responsible. Nice sunny day. We have a few cold ones. I mean Banks Beer. Sigurbin here representing for Banks Beer. Happy weekend to everybody at Banks DIH. Yeah, the people who make it possible. Hardworking people. Of course, Mr. Brian Chohan and his staff. All the drivers, the truck drivers, all the porters, everybody. We say thank you, and of course, continue to buy local, support your very own. It's available nationwide. And just before we get into the music, remember, guys, the Westside Auto Expo. Yeah, that's on June 27, which happens today. So you know what? Head over to the Leonora Stadium. Over 1 million in trophy and prizes. Gate prize for one motorbike. Of course, lots of action. And you know, you're going to be celebrating with Banks Beer as well. That's the Westside Auto Expo. Yes, it promises to be exciting. Car and bike show, vehicles sounged off. Yeah, big musical explosion, I'm sure. It's going to be happening. So make sure you're there. Celebrate. Have a great time. Also, I've got to let you know, commissioning of the new Anna Regina National Stadium. Yeah, there's going to be a T20 cricket match. Shivna Ryan Chandrapon 11 versus a Brian Lara 11. The gates will open from 5 p.m. Of course, Banks Beer will be there, right? So, you know, get ready for that. And that's going to be Friday, July 3. So, mark the date. Yes, Anna Regina, the National Stadium. It's the commissioning of the new Anna Regina National Stadium. Celebrating, of course, with Guyana's very own Banks Beer. All right, so let's get going with the music. I want to do this for you. Here's one from Robin J.

Robin J. Telling it as it is, you know. Ain't touching that. This is Banks, Cheers Hour on 98.1. It's a beautiful weekend, everybody. Celebrate live. Celebrate with your very own. 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We continue to wish you all a great weekend. Continue to support your own. Be responsible as well. No underage drinking. Get your Banks in the cans now, guys. You've been waiting for it. You've been asking for it. Well, it is finally here. There's one from Rauti Ramroop. Lady with a great voice.

Good afternoon, Adams. Happy weekend. You and your crew at work today? Enjoy. Nice day to enjoy some cold Banks beer once you're of that age, right? Don't encourage no underage drinking, please. 12 over 17. Here's sexy Vanessa and Rick Ram. Have a great weekend, Mark.

Happy weekend, Andrew. Hope you're gonna pick up a 6-pack or a few 12-packs. Yeah. Hand Banks beer. Enjoy it. People are loving it. This is Banks Cheers Hour every Saturday, 98.1.

fired up on a Saturday afternoon. Where is Daisy Girl Zita? The Kanchan Medley. Let's enjoy. While you enjoy your kind Banks beer. Don't forget the bottles too. I know the excitement for the canned Banks beers.

Happy weekend, Lalita. Buddy. Sarah and Sean. Auntie Darrow. Yeah.

Happy weekend, Bernadette. Andrew Davy saying hello, Cecilia Joy. And the family. Patsy, good afternoon. Have you tried the canned Banks beers yet? Well, I understand people are loving it. Good to know that. Celebrating with your very own

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It's your Bangs Cheers Hour, and I hope that you guys are enjoying and you are enjoying your weekend as well. Please also be very responsible out there, all right? No drinking and driving, no underage drinking, please. We appeal to you, and don't encourage that, all right? Remember Bangs Beer Guyana? 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Raise a cold one and enjoy the taste of a true Guyanese classic Bangs beer. Your choice every time, right? So it's Bangs beer. This is Bangs country, as I said. And somebody said, whoever doing these beers now need a raise in pay. It's perfect. Yeah, that was one of the comments there. Oh, Mr. Brian Johan, and you and your hardworking team, a very good afternoon. Hello to Shamir Shahib. Have a happy weekend, you and Debbie. And, of course, all you wonderful people, those of you continue to support your very own. You buy local, you buy Bangs beer. Enjoy. Okay, so we continue with more music. We're going to turn it around now, turn the rhythm around for you. Enjoy this one from the Pet Shop Boys. Always on my mind.

0: check out the Auto Expo West Side. Today, June 27th, at the Leonora Stadium. Go celebrate with Banks as well. Making it happen for you. Car and bike show and a vehicle sound off. 12 hours 30. You are locked in tonight, 8.1. On your Banks Cheers Hour. Don't go anywhere. Keep it locked. Listen, feel, enjoy. Take a chance and dance. Sip on some cold canned beers. I'm talking Banks beers here.
1: I love you so.
0: Yeah, it's weekend.

And get ready, guys, the commissioning of the new Anna Regina National Stadium. Gonna be a T20 cricket match. Shiv Narayan Chanderpaul, 11th, versus Brian Lara, 11th. The gates will open at 5 p.m. Of course, the commissioning by His Excellency Dr. Mohammed Irfan Ali. Cultural show, fireworks display, paratrooping display, and lots of Banks beers. Friday, July 3, Anna Regina National Stadium. SE Kibber, get ready for that. You can take a trip as well, wherever you are.

for the GTBR. A six pack, $1,600. Yeah. And a 12 pack, $3,100. Just to give you an idea.

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Wholesale selling prices for canned beer, Banks, and GT. Well, Bob is 35. Nice and up your Saturday. Compliments of Banks Beer. It's brew refresh. 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

Have a beautiful weekend, Vishnu and Fanny. Yeah, let me touch this back from the top. Konkan.

We continue to rock this Saturday afternoon. Compliments of Banks Beer. Yes, to Zelina, happy weekend. Joan and Takur. Anand.

It's going as very own. We're talking Bang's Beer. Celebrate life. Celebrate with Bang's Beer. Yes, it's Bang's Cheers Hour. The time has moved on very quickly to 12 hours 44. Remember the beer that has been bringing Guyanese together for generations. It's now available in both bottles and cans, guys. Yes, and I want to encourage you to be very, very responsible. Don't encourage no underage drinking. All right, and let me just remind you again, the commissioning of the new Anna Regina National Stadium. There's going to be a T20 cricket match. Shiv Narayan Chanderpaul, that's the Tiger, has 11 against Brian Lara. 11, yes. The gates will open from 5, so you can tell your friends, you know, it's a nice to check out Dr. Muhammad Irfan Ali. His Excellency will be there, of course, for the commissioning. And, of course, a cultural show, fireworks display, paratrooping display, and lots of Bang's Beer for you to celebrate with, both in cans and in bottles as well. So it's going to be happening. And I tell you what the date, it's Friday, July 3, 2026, right? So get ready for that. In the meantime, I'm getting ready for more music on your Bang's Cheers Hour.

0: fucking I answer. To a dancer. Turn me to a dancer. I answer.
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Go enjoy Banks in a can. Use a big dancer. Yep. Responsibly. We don't have no man problem. 12 hours 53. But we don't have no man problem. No problem. Neither do I. Jamming on a Saturday. With Banks Beer.

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Wherever you are in this beautiful country, Guyana. 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Always Banks Beer.

Thanks, beer. It's cold, it's bold, it's refreshing. 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From a long, long time ago, 1950.

0: Patrice and Nyla, bad girl. 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
0: Masterpiece. Favorite. Like your Banks beer in your cans now. Pick up a six pack.

0: masterpiece you are. 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Remember Banks Beer, crafted for every celebration, every gathering. Oh Lord, yeah. Pull up that, alright, pull up that, alright, pull up that, alright. 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
0: 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This is Banks Cheers Hour.

But don't forget to tell your friends about the Anery China National Stadium, the commissioning of the new Anery China. It's going to be a special moment there. You want to be part of that? Messi Cuomo. Want to enjoy the T20 match? Shivna Rai Chander Paul. Is 11. Brian Lowry 11. Some big names. And of course, Banks Beer. Will be there for you to celebrate. Somebody's locked in from Brampton. The Kedu's family. They say it's a sunny summer day. It's a sunny Saturday in Guyana.

0: So the time has flown by so quickly. Yeah, it's already 13 hours 3. And a couple of minutes more on your Bangs Cheers Hour. Every Saturday we do this. We say thank you for supporting your very own. Continue to do so. And enjoy the Bangs beer now in cans, as well as the GT beer. Great things from Bangs DIH. Remember, this is Bangs Country. Remember, Friday, July 3, Anna Regina National Stadium. It's going to be the commissioning of the new Anna Regina National Stadium. We'll celebrate, of course, Bangs beer. Be there. Lots of people.
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0: Be part of the celebration. Today is Saturday, June 27th. Westside Auto Expo is on at the Leonora Stadium. We'll celebrate. Some ice cold Bangs beer in the cans now. Enjoy the rest of your weekend. Hope you're going to have a very pleasant week ahead, successful week, and continue to be responsible. Bangs beer, Diana's very own. Thank you for supporting. Until next week, more of your Bangs Cheers Hour, right here on 98.1.

It is 13 hours 7, you're locked to 98.1. 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

0: 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This is the place.
1: That's the Guy and Lottery Company. As I say, a very good afternoon to Mr. Edwin Siraj. Edwin.
2: Good afternoon to you, Sigo. Good afternoon to our listeners, wherever you are. Nice sunny weather here today. And the fourth test in Antigua, day three. And the West Indies are doing pretty well. Remember, Sri Lanka made 308. As I speak to you, the West Indies 385 for 5.
1: Wow.
2: 385 for 5. But let's take a quick look at what has happened over the past 2 days. Sri Lanka, as I said, batted first, 308. Dhananjaya da Silva, the captain, he top scored with 120. Dinesh Chandimal, 54. Sonal Dilusha, 43. Medium pacer, Justin Graves, 3 for 39. And then the pacers, Kima Rhodes, 2 for 32. Azari Joseph, 2 for 60. Shamar Joseph, 2 for 79. Jaden Sales, 1 for 73, took the other wickets. At the close of play yesterday, the West Indies putting up a very good showing, 271 for 5. Amir Jangu, 78 not out at the close of play yesterday. He's playing his second test. He played his first 18 months ago when he made his debut, of course, versus Pakistan in Multan. Roston Chase, the captain, close of play yesterday. He had 42 not out and 2 had put on 103 for the 6th wicket and on finished stand. Extras at the end of yesterday, a healthy contribution to the cause, 42. Well, at lunch today, the West Indies not losing any wickets, 356 for 5. So they had a very good morning session, the West Indies, adding 85 runs in the session, no wickets lost. Amir Jangu, at lunch today, 123 not out. Of course, his maiden test match century. Roston Chase, the captain, 74 not out. And up to lunch, they had put on 188 for the 6th wicket. As I speak with you, the score has progressed to 387 for 5. The West Indies, they are leading by 79 runs. At this stage, you will say that the West Indies are in a very strong position.
1: Yep.
2: Lots of time in the game. Amir Jangu, 141 not out. 279 balls, 13 fours and a 6. Roston Chase, the captain, 86 not out, 198 balls, 7 fours. 387 for 5. So they are on the verge of a 200. Well, they would have passed that a long time because they came together with the score on 168. So they have, that would be 168, 32, what's that? Over 200 run partnership. Acito Fernando, 25 overs, 8 maidens, 2 for 4. Milan Ratniaki, another medium pacer, 2 for 61 from 25 overs. And then the left arm spinner, Sonal Dilusha, 1 for 115, 34.1 overs. The West Indies have batted well. They have faced 117 overs, 388 for 5. As I said, Jangu doing particularly well, 142 not out. Roston Chase, 86 not out. And they are in the lead by 80 runs. So we are just about, we are not even halfway in terms of time, right, for the match.
1: So lots of time.
2: We are just at the beginning of the second session today. So we have the whole of today, and then we have 2 days remaining. tomorrow, Sunday, and on Monday. And it depends on the weather, of course, you know, if it's afraid, whether it's going to cut short. But as we speak now, lots of times in the match, and the West Indies will be looking to put up a big first-league lead and see if how cheaply they can bowl out the Sri Lankans, even if the Sri Lankans avoid an innings defeat.
1: Mm-hmm.
2: But then the West Indies, when they bat the second time, they would not have a lot of runs to make.
1: Right.
2: So they are in a very good position. But I'll be back tomorrow Sunday, around the same time, 13 hours, for another cricket report. West Indies versus Sri Lanka, fourth test in Antigua.
1: Thank you so much, Edwin. I guess they've got to pile on the runs, some quick runs, right, and stretch that lead.
2: Well, not necessarily quick, because as I said, they have a lot of time in the game.
1: Mm-hmm.
2: Put their heads down. You want a lead of 150, 175 at least, with the position you are in. And even if Sri Lanka bats well and they make 250 or 300,
1: yeah,
2: you will only have to get 125 runs or 150 runs.
1: Right. Okay. Cool. Great stuff from the West Indians. Let's wait and see what happens. Of course, they're in a very good position. And thank you. What's happening for the weekend for you?
2: Well, nothing much for the weekend. Cool, quiet weekend. After the storm comes the calm.
1: Remember,
2: we had a storm midweek.
1: Yeah.
2: So nothing too exciting, but watching to see what the West Indies will do.
1: All right. Thank you so much, Edwin. Keep up the good work. Enjoy the rest of your weekend. All right?
2: Thank you, sir.
1: Yeah, that's Mr. Edwin Siraj, the cricket report. It came to you with the compliments of the Guyana Lottery Company and, of course, Mike's Pharmacy. 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
1: 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It is 13 hours 24. It's your Seago Saturday show. We continue to wish you all a great weekend as we continue with the music. Enjoy some music from Billy Ocean. 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

0: 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We blazing it along on this Saturday, sunny Saturday afternoon. 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
5: 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The closing date for registration is now June 30. 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

tell you what, the time has moved on to 14 hours 54 on this sunny Saturday afternoon. This is where I'm going to make way for DJ Breeze. Keep it locked to 98.1. Enjoy the rest of your weekend. Stay safe. I'm going to be back, God willing, on Monday, where we're going to do this all over again. Zane, happy weekend to you, my little company here today.

0: Guinness.
1: Happy time, yeah. Well, this is Ayak Tane. You don't know if I see the face and hear the voice. Representing for Guinness made of more. Guinness is definitely a mentor for the Ayak. You know, the hard work that Guinness put in, the brand Guinness, in you know, 254 years.
2: You don't know this is Busy Signal. Yeah, representing Guinness. Guinness represented power, you know, to me as a youth. Guinness is one of the only drink or represent music. It, you know, it have a logo with a harp on it. So you can say the love was there even from before.
3: Guinness must been doing something right to be around this long. Guinness been doing this thing for a long time, long before me born. It's more than just liquor, and it's the approach and how them take what them doing serious to keep them suppliers and them fans, you know what I mean, satisfied, and we give thanks.
4: Hear me out, mighty, don't take me lightly. Hear me out.

0: really chill it back. Then you want to open and release the freshness. You want to hear that as the crown opens. The third step, you take a glass, create the arc, get it to a 45 degree angle and start pouring slowly, aiming for the harp. Straighten the glass as the surge happens, as it cascades and the head forms. Step four, admire that glorious look, that deep ruby red color and that wonderful creamy head. And then step five, the reward. Take that first sip and awaken your taste buds as the malt, the roasted barley and those wonderful hops give that perfect balance of flavor. Let it linger, enjoy that experience. Truly Guinness.
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This is the Guinness Greatness Hour. Another Saturday afternoon. How y'all doing, Guyana? DJ Breeze, DJ Biggs, each and every Saturday. Team Guinness on the radio. Remember, this program comes to you the kind compliments of Guinness. Have you tried Guinness Smooth? Yeah, we're going on till 16 hours. And it's the last Saturday of the month, so you know, we just threw it back a little bit. Let's go.

You know, these days you got to be very, very grateful for each day that you wake up and you see the light. You know, so many people drop out every time you open the papers or you read the Facebook or TikTok. Somebody out there that you know, I mean, shout out to all those persons who are still holding up, and heartfelt sympathy to those persons who've lost someone. You know?

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You know, you gotta thank God each and every day. It doesn't matter once you're weary.

0: Yeah, you know it's side down, yeah. 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I'm above average, so I'm always aiming for the top. 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Like me, it's made of more. Remember, it's 18 and over to drink. 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Here.
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4: 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Enjoy that experience. Truly Guinness.

Back with you again, people. This is the Guinness Greatness Hour. DJ Mix, DJ Breeze, each and every Saturday from 3 to 4. Keeping you in tune at all what's going on. If you didn't get a chance to try a Guinness today, do so this afternoon. Just remember, you must be not be drinking and driving. Guinness must be consumed 18 years and older. So we want to take time out to make up to all the eligible Guinness drinkers, you know. It's a beautiful Saturday afternoon, and we just want to touch base with you.

Yeah, I'm telling you, see this song right here? Yeah. Talk to them, singer. Good afternoon to all the Guinness bars across the length and breadth of Guyana. How y'all doing? The Guinness

Good afternoon, Guyana, and happy Saturday. Hope everybody out there listening is having a great time and enjoying your weekend. We're having a wonderful day here in Georgetown. The time is 16 hours 1. 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My name is Alistair, taking over from DJ Breeze. And I'm going to start off with some soca. 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
3: 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The closing date for registration is now June 30. 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
3: 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Good afternoon once again, Guyana. How are you guys doing out there? We're enjoying some nice weather here in Georgetown. Haven't been so happy to be sweating in a very long time. Nice day to visit the Building Expo. 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And coming up next, we have Shetempo by Olatunji.

It really all starts with that hello, because you never really know what can happen once you make that first move. You might even meet your future wife, your future husband. 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Next up, we have Full of Vibe by Voice and Marge Blackman.

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1: You're tuned in to 98.1 Hot FM, and we've got some news from the West Indies versus Sri Lanka test match. West Indies have declared with 626 runs, with a 318 lead over Sri Lanka, with a little more than 2 days remaining in this test match. Along the way, we had a record-breaking six-wicket partnership of 401 runs between Rawson Chase and Amir Jangu. Chase made 194 and Jangu made 233 runs. Really an amazing performance by the West Indies. They should definitely go on to win from here. The time is 17 hours 9, and coming up next we have I Feel Good by Barry.

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Hope you're enjoying the music, and coming up next, we have Sweeter by Coco Tea.

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2: With the news of this time, I am Tyreek Walters. Good evening. Guyana has launched a major humanitarian relief effort for Venezuela following the devastating earthquakes that have killed more than 1,400 people. President Irfan Ali appointed Prime Minister Mark Phillips to lead the response, while an 8,000-ton cargo vessel will transport aid from Guyana to other CARICOM countries. The 2026 International Building Expo is highlighting Guyana's rapid transformation, with Housing Minister Colin Kroll saying the country's economic growth and major infrastructure projects are creating new opportunities across the construction sector. He said the expo has evolved into the country's premier platform for businesses, investors, and consumers to connect and showcase innovation. Tributes continue to pour in following the death of outspoken politician, civic leader, and sports administrator Dawn Singh. President Ali described him as a man of substance and character, while Georgetown Mayor Alfred Mentor and former Georgetown Cricket Club president Jonathan Yearwood remembered his dedication to public service, cricket, and development of Guyana. Regionally, the death toll from Wednesday's devastating earthquakes in Venezuela has risen to 1,430, with more than 51,000 people still missing and over 3,300 injured. Rescue teams are racing against time to find survivors as the critical 72-hour window closes following the twin 7.2 and 7.5 magnitude quakes that devastated the coastal state of Langiria. And finally, in international news, Hezbollah has rejected the new agreement between Lebanon and Israel, calling it a surrender of Lebanon's sovereignty. Meanwhile, Israeli airstrikes in southern Lebanon killed one person and injured two others as protests erupted in Beirut over the United States' brokered deal in Israel's continued military presence in southern Lebanon. And that's the news to the moment.
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0: Hello, Guyana. The time is 18 hours. Good night to all of my wonderful listeners out there. Hope you're doing well and having a good time as we enter into the evening. We're going to be switching over to some R&B, and coming up next, we have One in a Million by Neo.
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1: 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The time is 18 hours 14. Coming up next, we have One Thing by Amari.

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1: The Muslim Youth Organization of Guyana, the MYO, wishes to inform that the registration period for the National Qasida Competition 2026 has been extended from June 6 to June 30. The competition is open to male and female participants in the junior and senior categories, with various prizes ranging from $500,000 to $100,000. The National Qasida Competition is intended to help preserve the Urdu language. The grand finals will be held on Saturday, September 12, 2026 at the MYO Auditorium, Wilford Avenue, Georgetown. Register and compete. The closing date for registration is now June 30. Registration forms can be accessed from the MYO's Facebook page from its office in Wilford Avenue. 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
1: Thank you, Michelle. 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
1: Awesome.
2: I'll give you another example. 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
2: Correct.
1: This is awesome. 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And members of the diaspora could lock in and you could look at the news. 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
2: Of course. 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
2: The answer is we got to evolve. If we want to keep up with what's happening in our world, we have to be able to give people news now. One of the things our CEO here at NCN says a lot of the time is that the deadline for news is no longer at 6 o'clock.
1: Yeah.
2: It is right now.
1: It's right
2: and
1: now.
2: We have to be able to answer that question. And we've been able to do that through the development of this app and now through promoting. You can download the NCN app very simply. 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
1: 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Coming up next, we have SOS by Rihanna. Haven't heard this one in a while.

0: Thank you. Joy comes in the morning.
1: You always got to be grateful for everything and everyone good that's in your life. Never forget to give thanks and to acknowledge that positivity. Coming up next, we have Get It Shorty by Lloyd.

The time is 19 hours 1. Good evening to all of my fellow Guyanese out there listening. Hope you're having a fantastic evening wherever you are. We're going to turn by the clock with some soul music. And coming up next, we have Rock With You by Michael Jackson, the one and only King of Pop.

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1: I am Sergeant 22279 Trotz, stationed at Traffic Headquarters, Ivleri, attached to the Education section. I would like to inform the general public on the safe uses of the road on foot. On our roads in Guyana, pedestrians are one of the leading categories of road users that are killed yearly. It is important for pedestrians to understand the safe uses of sidewalks and footpaths when using the road. According to Guyana's Road Traffic Code, where there is a footpath or sidewalk available, use them. While using footpaths or sidewalks, ensure not to walk closely to the curb. If there is a footpath or a sidewalk that is not available at the time, ensure to walk on the right-hand side of the road facing the oncoming traffic. A school procession or a organizational procession that cannot use a sidewalk or footpath should walk on the left-hand side of the road to the nearest side. Ensure that you have a lookout to the front of the procession. Whilst walking during the hours of darkness, you should ensure that you carry a white light to the front of the procession and a red reflector to the rear.

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3: Thank you, Michelle. 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
3: This is awesome. 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
4: The answer is we got to evolve. If we want to keep up with what's happening in our world, we have to be able to give people news now. One of the things our CEO here at NCN says a lot of the time is that the deadline for news is no longer at 6 o'clock. Yeah. It is right now.
3: It's right
4: and now. 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And we've been able to do that through the development of this app and now through Promote. 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